0: today dismissed the prospect of a general election. It comes as Housing Secretary Steve Reid says Sir Keir Starmer's likely successor would introduce changes in emphasis, but stick to the fundamentals like the government's rules on borrowing. And the Princess of Wales has completed the Three Peaks Challenge in a surprise feat of endurance to raise money for a cancer charity. Kate revealed in a message on social media that she had successfully taken on the trek, not only as a physical endeavour, but to give something back. That's the latest from Radio News Hub. I'm Dave Cronin.
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0: Monday will be dry with sunny spells for many. Scattered showers are possible across the north. Temperatures around average with highs of 20 to 23 degrees Celsius.
4: Turn

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4: Britain's defence plans are shifting, with reports suggesting the Navy's ageing warships have been dropped from the investment programme in favour of drones and modernisation. Chancellor Rachel Reeves spoke to reporters during a visit to Ukraine.
5: We're going to be publishing our defence investment plan shortly, and I'm determined that that involves more money spent more effectively, but crucially, meeting the moment.
4: Senior Labour figures say the party is united behind Andy Burnham as he prepares to take over from Sir Keir Starmer. Ministers insist there's no need for a general election, arguing voters want Labour to get on with the job. Burnham is expected to push radical devolution plans in his speech on Monday as he shapes his incoming cabinet. And a peak of over 13 million viewers tuned in to watch England beat Panama at the World Cup. The figure was achieved across ITV and STV for the game on Saturday night. That's the latest from Radio News Hub. I'm Dave Cronin.
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4: Monday will be dry with sunny spells for many. Scattered showers are possible across the north. Temperatures around average with highs of 20 to 23 degrees Celsius.
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1: You're both on the same road. Same tarmac, same rules. Just a different number of wheels. Motorbikes aren't in your way. They're on their way, just like you. So use your mirrors. Check before you manoeuvre. 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Motorbike safety. It's on all of us. National Highways.

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3: The government has reportedly scrapped plans for new Type 83 destroyers and Type 32 frigates, redirecting defence spending towards drones and modernisation. Speaking in Ukraine, Chancellor Rachel Reeves defended her record on defence.
4: The defence investment plan will be about the wars of tomorrow and today, not of the past.
3: The Labour Party is united behind frontrunner for leadership Andy Burnham. That's what senior party figures are insisting as they dismiss the prospect of a general election. It comes as Housing Secretary Steve Reid says Sir Keir Starmer's likely successor would introduce changes in emphasis, but stick to the fundamentals like the government's rules on borrowing. And the Princess of Wales has completed the Three Peaks Challenge in a surprise feat of endurance to raise money for a cancer charity. Kate revealed in a message on social media that she had successfully taken on the trek, not only as a physical endeavour, but to give something back. That's the latest from Radio News Hub. I'm Dave Cronin.
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3: Monday will be dry with sunny spells for many. Scattered showers are possible across the north. Temperatures around average with highs of 20 to 23 degrees Celsius.
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2: This is Gorgeous News.
3: Britain's defence plans are shifting, with reports suggesting the Navy's ageing warships have been dropped from the investment programme in favour of drones and modernisation. Chancellor Rachel Reeves spoke to reporters during a visit to Ukraine.
4: We're going to be publishing our defence investment plan shortly, and I'm determined that that involves more money spent more effectively, but crucially, meeting the moment.
3: Senior Labour figures say the party is united behind Andy Burnham as he prepares to take over from Sir Keir Starmer. Ministers insist there's no need for a general election, arguing voters want Labour to get on with the job. Burnham is expected to push radical devolution plans in a speech on Monday as he shapes his incoming cabinet. And a peak of over 13 million viewers tuned in to watch England beat Panama at the World Cup. The figure was achieved across ITV and STV for the game on Saturday night. That's the latest from Radio News Hub. I'm Dave Cronin.
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3: Monday will be dry with sunny spells for many. Scattered showers are possible across the north. Temperatures around average with highs of 20 to 23 degrees Celsius.

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3: The government has reportedly scrapped plans for new Type 83 destroyers and Type 32 frigates, redirecting defence spending towards drones and modernisation. Speaking in Ukraine, Chancellor Rachel Reeves defended her record on defence.
4: The defence investment plan will be about the wars of tomorrow and today, not of the past.
3: The Labour Party is united behind frontrunner for leadership, Andy Burnham. That's what senior party figures are insisting as they dismiss the prospect of a general election. It comes as Housing Secretary Steve Reid says Sir Keir Starmer's likely successor would introduce changes in emphasis, but stick to the fundamentals like the government's rules on borrowing. And the Princess of Wales has completed the Three Peaks Challenge in a surprise feat of endurance to raise money for a cancer charity. Kate revealed in a message on social media that she had successfully taken on the trek, not only as a physical endeavour, but to give something back. That's the latest from Radio News Hub. I'm Dave Cronin.
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3: Monday will be dry with sunny spells for many. Scattered showers are possible across the north. Temperatures around average with highs of 20 to 23 degrees Celsius.
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6: Morning, welcome to Monday then. It's the final couple of days of June. I've got some Beverly Knight to play for you very soon. Also the Lars, but let's kick off with the Lighthouse Family.
0: Gorgeous.

0: Lovely night and shoulda, woulda, coulda.
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0: So welcome to day 180 of the year, known as St. Peter's Day, International Fishermen Day, National Camera Day, and Please Take My Children to Work Day. I would say that if I had children. Right, birthdays do include Jude Bellingham, English professional footballer, is 23 today. Catherine Jenkins, Welsh operatic singer, is 46. Nicole Scherzinger, American singer with the Pussycat Dolls, is 48. Sam Bailey, who won X Factor in 2013, is 49. Kelly Hollis, English actress from Shameless and Emmerdale, is 50 today. Colin Hay, Scottish-Australian musician and lead vocalist of Men at Work, is 73. And it's Ian Pallas's birthday, English musician and last original member of the rock band Deep Purple. He turns 78 today. And if it's your birthday, have an amazing day wherever you get up to. So we're having a little bit of respite from the very, very hot week that we had last week. Oh, it was hot over the weekend, wasn't it? Oh, jeez. Talk more about that in a bit. Talking of summer, got John Travolta and Olivia Newton-John after McFadden and Whitehead first.

0: Living in John, and there is summer nights. Yes, summer nights are here, and it's not getting dark till around about 9:30. And this first couple of days of June, the last couple of days of June, are going to be a bit of respite due to the amount of sun and heat we're going to have. It was very nice to sleep last night, wasn't it? Oh, very nice. Right, on the way, I've got some Alex One and Fever Dream to play. Got Dino's Life for Rent, but I'm going to stick some Robbie Williams and the Angels on for you next.
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Alex Warren, and there's Fever Dream, and it plays here on Gorgeous' Early Breakfast for a Monday morning. 28 minutes to 6 now. Right, I've got some Bryan Adams to play for you very soon. The Beautiful South, but let's do Ed Sheeran first. You're

0: Back to 1985, we go with Bryan Adams and Run To You, and it plays here on Gorgeous. Did you miss any of our Oldies Hour weekend? Well, I have some good news. You can listen back on demand right now. Well, later on. You can listen back to any of the shows over the weekend just by downloading our app, or you can head to the on-demand section of the website, which is gorgeous.radio. All right? Plus, if you want more oldies, Mike's back with them from 2 this afternoon. Right, on the way, I've got some Sienna Spyro with Material Lover to play from Devil Wears Prada 2. I've got Sonique, and I'm going to stick a 90s tune on from John Cicada next.
1: This is Gorgeous.

Spyro and Material Lover from Devil Wears Prada 2. And if you're a fan and you manage to miss it at the cinema, you can catch it on Disney Plus from the 29th of July. Looking forward to that. Need to watch that again. Right, on before 6, Billie Eilish after Sam Ryder and our best ever, well, since we won back in 1997, our best ever attempt at winning Eurovision. If I-

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3: Andy Burnham will promise to give Britain the circuit breaker it needs in a major speech in Manchester today. The Labour leadership frontrunner is set to unveil sweeping devolution plans, including a new Number 10 North and ambitions for good growth in every postcode. He'll argue power should be pushed out of Whitehall and in to local communities. Rescue efforts continue in Venezuela days after two powerful earthquakes killed nearly 1,500 people. Local and international crews have been working to find those trapped under the rubble, but they've been overshadowed by civilian efforts to rescue people. During last week's heatwave, the RAC saw their patrols go out to 20% more breakdowns than usual for the time of year. Here's RAC spokesperson Harriet Hernando.
4: Tyre blowouts have been quite common, and they're caused by air expanding in the heat. If your tyres are showing signs of cracking, do get them checked out straight away.
3: And Emma Raducanu's withdrawn from Wimbledon through injury. It's another blow in an already disrupted year, but she says she's looking forward to getting back. For On Radio News Hub, I'm Frankie Hairsign.
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3: Largely dry with prolonged sunny spells, getting cloudier as the day goes on though, particularly in the west. Some scattered showers across the far north, but a warm day with a high of 24 degrees Celsius.
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7: Morning, welcome to Monday. It's just gone 6 o'clock. Hiya. Right, on the way, I've got some Madonna to play. Artful Dodger and Romina Johnson with Moving Too Fast, but here's some Maloko.
0: Gorgeous.

Love that. Artful Doctor, Romina Johnson, and Moving Too Fast in the Plays here on Gorgeous Early Breakfast for a Monday morning, 10 past six. So how was your weekend then? Did you get up too much? I didn't really either, just stayed in. You know, it was far too hot to do anything. I did the washing though, managed to get that done, dried in an instant. It was like put it out and it was dry within 5 seconds, it was that hot. Right, did you manage to catch the documentary over the weekend when Graham Norton was speaking to Madonna, 40 years in the music business ahead of a new album, Confessions of a Dance Floor Part 2, coming out this week. But here's Material Girl in the meantime.

0: Love that. Dario G and Sunshine. If I could get away with playing that all day long on the radio, I would, because it just is such a good feel-good tune. It puts you in the mood for a feel-good day, doesn't it? Because Monday is going to be a good day. It's the last Monday of June. That's a good reason. It's summer. There's another good reason. And it's not going to be hot. Three good reasons why this Monday is going to be a good one. But I've got a question for you. When is it acceptable to eat a roast dinner on a Sunday? I'll tell you more in a bit, but I've got tunes on the way next from Sweet Female Attitude, and I'll stick some Semisonic on next for you.
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3: 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By all accounts. 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
4: 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One duck is enough.
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3: 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Mother duck went quack, quack, quack, quack, quack, quack, and only 5,630 came back. 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

0: I'm telling you, I'm just playing some anthems this morning for you. Sweet Female Attitude and Flowers, and before that, a big 90s tune from Semisonic and Secret Smile, and it plays here on Gorgeous. So, I need you to help me out with this one. What is a reasonable time to eat a roast dinner on a Sunday? Because I went out yesterday for a roast dinner around about 12:30. Now, is that acceptable time to eat a roast dinner? Do let me know. 01902 288 019 is my WhatsApp number. Plus, you can also get involved via the app. Just hit the little speech bubble in the top right hand corner. Is it acceptable to eat a roast dinner at that time, or is it later? Right, on the way, Teddy Swims and some Lose Control and some Bruno with I Just Might. But it's 6:30. Here's your latest.
1: The June heat record has been broken again for the third day in a row. Santon Downham in Suffolk has recorded 37.3 degrees Celsius. A man who punched two female police officers at Manchester Airport as they tried to arrest him has been jailed for 3.5 years. A clip of 21-year-old Mohamed Fahir Amaz during the attack went viral on social media. The number of people who've been killed in the Venezuela earthquakes has doubled to 589. And Lionel Richie's postponed US tour dates on doctor's advice. 10.

Tony swims and lose control in the plays here on Gorgeous. Good morning. Welcome to Monday. So we're asking you how your weekend was. Did you get up too much? And is it acceptable to eat a roast dinner at 12:30 on a Sunday afternoon? That is the question I've got for you today. And well done to England. Well done to the boys. They won against Panama on Saturday night 2-0. They play again on Wednesday at 5:00 against Congo. Can they win? Possibly. It's one of the easy games, but it means they might meet Brazil or even Argentina in the next round. That's going to be difficult. Right, here's some Britney.

0: and I Should Be So Lucky, 6:45 on your Monday morning. Craig Dane's back on a big drive home from 4 o'clock. Also, Mike's going to be here from 1, and he's got the Oldies Hour from 2. And if you missed any of our Oldies Hour weekend, you can listen back right now on demand on the website, gorgeous.radio, or downloading our app. Search for Gorgeous Radio. It's free to download. Right, on the way, I've got some Alex Party, The Weeknd, and Natasha Bellingfield, all to play after your latest showbiz.
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2: Katy Price says she's fascinated by how invested people still are in her life, taking the constant media attention as a compliment despite years of tough headlines. After decades in the spotlight and some brutal periods that hit her mental health, she says she's now choosing what she shares.
3: Kate was quite quiet when she was a little girl. She was quite shy.
4: Right, shall I push play?
2: Her new Sky series, Katy Price, Nothing to Hide, promises a raw look at her life in the public eye. It lands on Sky from July 8th. England's win over Panama pulled in a huge audience. A peak of 13.76 million tuned in across ITV and STV as the team sealed a top spot in their group. And music venue bosses are urging the government to hand back VAT taken from the £1 a ticket fund meant for grassroots venues and musicians. They say the scheme has raised £6 million, but more than £1.2 million has gone to the Treasury at a time when small venues are fighting to survive.
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classic from Alex Party. Don't Give Me Your Life, rounding off Early Breakfast for a Monday morning. Thank you very much for joining me. I'll be back tomorrow to do it all over again from 5. Mark's on the way next. He's got some tunes from Dexys Midnight Runners. Also, Omi and Cheerleader. That's going to sound great, but he's kicking off with Tams and Archer and Sleeping Satellite. Whatever you get up to on your Monday, enjoy it. And I'll see you back here in the morning. I'll leave you with L King. Love you lots. Ta-ra.

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3: Senior Labour figures say the party is united behind Andy Burnham as he prepares to outline his economic and devolution agenda. In a speech today, he's expected to commit to buying British, expand mayoral powers, and call for a reset in political culture. Ministers insist voters want Labour to get on with the job, rejecting calls for a general election. Local and international rescue teams continue to search for survivors after two devastating earthquakes in Venezuela. Last week's quakes are known to have killed nearly 1,500 people. On three consecutive days last week, RAC patrols went out to 20% more breakdowns than usual for late June. Spokesperson Harriet Hernando told us why.
4: If you do notice that your battery isn't holding its charge, or if it's slow to start, or if it's on the blink, then do get it looked at, because the heat can really put a strain on batteries, and that is one of the main causes of breaking down.
3: And the King and Queen are preparing for a series of engagements as Royal Week gets underway in Scotland. From Radio News Hub, I'm Frankie Hairsign.
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3: Largely dry with prolonged sunny spells, getting cloudier as the day goes on though, particularly in the west. Some scattered showers across the far north, but a warm day with a high of 24 degrees Celsius.
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7: 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Hope you are good. It's Mark with you till 10 o'clock. Dexy's Midnight Runners, keen on the way first, Tasmin Archer.
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Pixies Midnight Runners kicking off Gorgeous Radio Breakfast on a Monday. Hope you are good. Hope you had a fantastic weekend. Hopefully a few more cooler nights. Last night and Saturday night, it wasn't too bad, was it? It wasn't like sleeping in a sweatbox for me, and hopefully that was the same for you. Hope you had a good one. Let me know what you got up to. Let's do the debrief this morning. 01902 288019. Save that, that's my WhatsApp number. Omi, Felix Chahal on the way first. A bit of Karen Ramirez, He's Looking for Love.

0: great song in the sunshine. Omi, Felix, Jahan, Cheerleader on Gorgeous, 20 past 7. Sunshine set to continue this week. Not as hot, but some rain sort of scattered about. I mean, you can't complain, can you really? 35 degrees pretty much all of last week. It was lovely when it got to around 28 degrees on Saturday. That was sort of like the sweet spot for me, the mid to late 20s. DJed my friend's wedding, so massive congratulations out to Peter and Daniel. Fantastic, fantastic day. And probably one of the best buffets that I've had at a wedding. Because, you know, sometimes you turn up to a wedding and it's, you know, cucumber sandwiches, the sausage rolls. Not that there's anything wrong with that. They went proper full out. There was like steak cuts, sausages, all been on a barbecue. Oh, chef's kiss. Right, calls on the way and some Jamiroquai next.
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0: was so young. He scored a trainee at breakfast morning. Jamiroquai, Little L before that. Happy fifth birthday to Max, who's listening this morning. Absolutely loving the tunes. And can I play some Jade? Of course, that's on the way for you. And some Culture Club. First, let's get your latest news headlines. It's 7:30.
1: From Radio News Hub, I'm Frankie Hairsign. Andy Burnham will promise to give Britain the circuit breaker it needs in a major speech in Manchester today. He's due to announce plans for a number 10 north and growth in every postcode. A man charged with attempted murder after a car hit pedestrians in London is due in court today. Rescue efforts continue in Venezuela days after two powerful earthquakes killed nearly 1,500 people. And Emma Raducanu's withdrawn from Wimbledon through injury. The British number one's leg injury has become a stress fracture.
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0: Tony Braxton, Unbreak My Heart. Playing that one for Scotland football fans. Sorry, no, that's harsh, even for me. Didn't get through to the next round of the World Cup and lost their manager on Saturday. Despite him signing like a four-year deal, decided to resign. That means no payout. Honestly, if I'd signed a four-year deal, I'm seeing that out. Absolutely. England through to the last 32 of the World Cup. They play Congo Wednesday at 5 o'clock. Looking forward to that. You know, I'm getting involved with World Cup. It took me a while to sort of, you know, get behind it, get excited because, you know, Three Lions gets played and it kind of ruins it for me because you just think, you know, have we gone a bit too early with football's coming home? But you never know. It might be. You never know. Right, big tunes on the way. Got some Simply Red and Taylor Swift next, right here on Gorgeous Radio Breakfast. Showbiz
1: news. Katie Price says she's fascinated by how invested people still are in their life, taking the constant media attention as a compliment despite years of tough headlines. After decades in the spotlight and some brutal periods that hit her mental health, she says she's now choosing what she shares.
2: Kate was quite quiet when she was a little girl. She was quite shy.
3: Right, shall I push play?
1: Her new Sky series, Katie Price, Nothing to Hide, promises a raw look at her life in the public eye. It lands on Sky from July 8th. England's win over Panama pulled in a huge audience, a peak of 13.76 million tuned in across ITV and STV as the team seal a top spot in their group. And music venue bosses are urging the government to hand back VAT taken from the £1 a ticket fund meant for grassroots venues and musicians. They say the scheme has raised £6 million, but more than £1.2 million has gone to the Treasury at a time when small venues are fighting to survive. Showbiz
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country influence still going strong. I knew it, I knew you. Taylor Swift's new one. 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More big tunes on the way, soundtracking your Monday. One of the best duets of all time, involving George Michael, All Saints as well, and some Gloria Gaynor. First, here's Texas.

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3: Andy Burnham's pledging to deliver Britain the circuit breaker it needs in a major speech today. Ben Monte has more.
4: The Makerfield MP, widely considered to be all but set to become Sir Keir Starmer's successor, will set out a plan for a number 10 in the north. He's looking to implement a 10-year plan, aiming to raise living standards through reindustrialisation, housing, infrastructure and reform of essential utilities. Senior Labour figures insist they are behind him and say voters want Labour to get on with the job.
3: Rescue efforts continue in Venezuela days after two powerful earthquakes killed nearly 1,500 people. Civilians are also stepping up to find those still trapped. Around 1 in 10 children in England were referred to mental health services last year, with the Children's Commissioner calling it a crisis. Dame Rachel D'Souza says we need a shift in approach. And Ben Stokes admits years of being England's test captain has left him feeling burnt out after announcing his retirement from international cricket. He says the captaincy does drain you, but it's been the best thing he's been asked to do. From Radio News Hub, I'm Frankie Hess.
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3: Largely dry with prolonged sunny spells, getting cloudier as the day goes on though, particularly in the west. From scattered showers across the far north, but a warm day with a high of 24 degrees Celsius.
1: Wake up feeling gorgeous
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7: Just gone 8 o'clock on your Monday morning. Let's do it then and kickstart the week in the best way. Gloria Gaynor on the way, some All Saints, but first one of the best duets ever involving George Michael and Mary J. Blige. It's As...

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2: A few questions that I need to know. How you could ever hurt me so. I need to know

Yes, you will survive. You've got this. It might be Monday morning, but I have got the ideal soundtrack for you to get you off to the best possible start of the week. Bryan Adams on the way, and first, a song I absolutely love. It's actually number one when I was born. I know, you don't think I'm that old. Taking it back to 1995, this is Michael Jackson's Earth Song, right here on Gorgeous.

0: More tunes like this on the Oldies Hour. That's coming up at 2 o'clock this afternoon with Mike Harrison on the afternoon show. Hope you're good. It's Mark here on Gorgeous Radio Breakfast, taking you all the way through until 10 o'clock. 01902 288019. That's my WhatsApp number if you want to come and say hello. Hello to Cheryl and Lisa, absolutely loving the tunes. Had a fantastic weekend. Went to a live music event local to them. Absolutely love that. Hello to Paul and Noel, who are listening, travelling on the M1, and they want to hear a bit of Spice Girls. Of course, that's on the way, alongside some Atomic Kitten, all the girl groups, back to back, right here on Gorgeous Radio Breakfast.
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0: underrated banger from them. Spice Girls and Mama, this is Gorgeous Radio Breakfast. 8:30 on Monday morning. Not sure if you saw this doing around on your socials, but there was a a bit of an incident at a Noah Kahan gig. You know Noah Kahan from Sixth Season, great artist. But apparently one audience member couldn't wait to go to the toilet and what's the phrase I'm looking for? Decided to drop the kids off halfway through the concert. So it's got to the point now, you know, when you hear these sort of announcements or things that really should be, you know, absolutely the most basic thing that you should know, common knowledge. But no, Noah Kahan actually had to say on stage, can you please not do that. So just in case you didn't know sort of gig or festival etiquette, don't do that. Right, Frankie Goes Hollywood's on the way, and Benson Boone. First, your latest news headlines. It's 8:30.
1: From Radio News Hub, I'm Frankie Hairsign. Andy Burnham is expected to commit to buying British, expand mayoral powers and call for a reset in political culture. Senior ministers say they are united behind him. A man charged with the murder of a two-year-old girl in Surrey is set to appear in court today. Kevin Kajin, who's 31, is thought to be known to the girl. The King and Queen are preparing for a series of engagements as Royal Week gets underway in Scotland. And Ben Stokes admits years of being England's test captain has left him feeling burnt out after announcing his retirement from international cricket.

0: Eternal, BB Winans, and I want to be the only one. Gorgeous Radio Breakfast. Hello to Tom and Amy, who went to go and see Toy Story 5 over the weekend. Apparently, it was Tom's request to go. Yep, I believe you, to be honest. I'm still not over Toy Story 2, when they tell you about the story of Jesse being left on the side of the road in a cardboard box. And, you know, the ripe old age of 30, it still gets me now, so I haven't been able to watch Toy Story since. Will I get over it? Probably not. Niall Horan and Boyzone on the way next. Showbiz
1: News. Katie Price says she's fascinated by how invested people still are in their life, taking the constant media attention as a compliment despite years of tough headlines. After decades in the spotlight and some brutal periods that hit her mental health, she says she's now choosing what she shares.
2: Kate was quite quiet when she was a little girl. She was quite shy.
3: Right, shall I push play?
1: Her new Sky series, Katie Price, Nothing to Hide, promises a raw look at her life in the public eye. It lands on Sky from July 8th. England's win over Panama pulled in a huge audience. A peak of 13.76 million tuned in across ITV and STV as the team seal a top spot in their group. And music venue bosses are urging the government to hand back VAT taken from the £1 a ticket fund meant for grassroots venues and musicians. They say the scheme has raised £6 million, but more than £1.2 million has gone to the Treasury at a time when small venues are fighting to survive. Showbiz
4: News. Gorgeous.
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Niall Horan's latest release, Tastes So Good, It's Gorgeous. After 9 o'clock, we got the 90s at 9. Big throwbacks from one of the best decades of music. Got some Shampoo, Everything But The Girl, and Heather Small. And to get you in the mood, here's some Cher.

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3: Andy Burnham will promise to give Britain the circuit breaker it needs in a major speech in Manchester today. Ben Montse has more.
4: The Labour leadership frontrunner is set to unveil sweeping devolution plans, including a new number 10 in the north and ambitions for good growth in every postcode. He'll argue power should be pushed out of Whitehall and into local communities, giving new powers to mayors over housing and education. Senior Labour figures say they're behind Mr. Burnham and dismissed the idea of the need for a general election.
3: More than a million children in England were referred to mental health services last year. The Children's Commission has called it a crisis, saying we need to change the way we address it. Local and international rescue teams continue to search for survivors after two devastating earthquakes in Venezuela. Last week's quakes are known to have killed nearly 1,500 people. And Ben Stokes admits years of being England's test captain has left him feeling burnt out after announcing his retirement from international cricket. Stokes says being captain was the best thing he's been asked to do. From Radio News Hub, I'm Frankie Hairsign.
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3: Largely dry with prolonged sunny spells, getting cloudier as the day goes on though, particularly in the west. Some scattered showers across the far north, but a warm day with a high of 24 degrees Celsius.
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6: Right, let's get into the Nostalgia Fest on a Monday morning. We take you back to 1993 with some Shampoo. 1994, Everything But The Girls' breakthrough track. First for late 90s, the vocals of Heather Small.
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2: Gorgeous.

highest charting song for the duo made up of Jackie Blake and Carrie Askew. This is Gorgeous Radio Breakfast. They originated from Plumstead, and that was back in 1993 when they had their breakthrough hit. How you doing? This is the 90s at 9. If you're just joining us, this is Gorgeous Radio Breakfast, where the throwbacks live. EMF taking you back to the start of a decade very shortly, and a tune you're going to want to turn up nice and loud and sing along to from the Four Non-Blondes. First, let's get into our feels and take you back to 1998 with Aerosmith. Don't want to miss a thing.

0: It's EMF Unbelievable, taking you back to the start of the 90s and wrapping up the 90s and nine. This is Gorgeous, and if you love all things nostalgia, well, make sure you check out our sister station available via the Gorgeous radio app. It's called Gorgeous Extra, where the big oldies tunes from the 80s and more live. And they also live on the weekday afternoon show with Mike Harrison. He's on from one, and he's got 60 minutes of oldies, throwback, nostalgia goodness from 2 o'clock back to back. Right, more big tunes on the way. Got some Sophie Ellis-Bextor, DeBarge, and The Weeknd soundtracking your Monday morning here on Gorgeous.
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2: 10.

0: literally seems like everyone that I know on my socials is going to see Take That live. Absolutely everywhere at the moment. Looks incredible as well. I mean, you know, when Take That come to town, they put a show on. It's full out theatrics, pyros, everything. Just fantastic. Take That up all night, 2009. This is Gorgeous Radio Breakfast. Hope you are good. Got some Supergrass on the way. Miles Smith and Crowded House for you next.
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2: Katy Price says she's fascinated by how invested people still are in her life, taking the constant media attention as a compliment despite years of tough headlines. After decades in the spotlight and some brutal periods that hit her mental health, she says she's now choosing what she shares.
3: Kate was quite quiet when she was a little girl. She was quite shy.
4: Right, shall I push play?
2: Her new Sky series, Katy Price, Nothing to Hide, promises a raw look at her life in the public eye. It lands on Sky from July 8th. England's win over Panama pulled in a huge audience. A peak of 13.76 million tuned in across ITV and STV as the team seal a top spot in their group. And music venue bosses are urging the government to hand back VAT taken from the £1 a ticket fund meant for grassroots venues and musicians. They say the scheme has raised £6 million, but more than £1.2 million has gone to the Treasury at a time when small venues are fighting to survive.
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Disturbia. Wrapping up another gorgeous radio breakfast. Hope you're good. Hope I've set your Monday up to be your best that it could possibly be. Backstreet Boys on the way, some Kylie and George Harrison. And talking of Harrison, Mike Harrison's on the way from 1 o'clock. And Craig's got a big drive home from 4. This is Taylor Swift now. I had a

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3: Andy Burnham's pledging to deliver Britain the circuit breaker it needs in a major speech today, unveiling his plans for devolution and the economy. Ben Monse has more.
4: The Makerfield MP, widely considered to be all but set to become Sir Keir Starmer's successor, will set out a plan for a number 10 in the north. He's looking to implement a 10-year plan, aiming to raise living standards through reindustrialisation, housing, infrastructure and reform of essential utilities. Senior Labour figures insist they are behind him and say voters want Labour to get on with the job.
3: Around 1 in 10 children in England were referred to mental health services last year, with the Children's Commissioner calling it a crisis. Dame Rachel D'Souza's latest report says there's no straightforward answers, but is calling for a shift in approach. Rescue efforts continue in Venezuela days after two powerful earthquakes killed nearly 1,500 people. Local and international crews have been working to find those trapped under the rubble. And Emma Raducanu's withdrawn from Wimbledon through a leg injury. From Radio News Hub, I'm Frankie Hairsine.
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3: Getting cloudier, particularly in the west. Some spots of warm sunshine throughout the day, though. Scattered showers across Northern Ireland and western Scotland with a high of 24 degrees Celsius.

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1: You're both on the same road. Same tarmac, same rules. Just a different number of wheels. Motorbikes aren't in your way. They're on their way, just like you. So use your mirrors. Check before you manoeuvre. 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Motorbike safety. It's on all of us. National Highways.
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3: Andy Burnham will prioritise to give Britain the circuit breaker it needs in a major speech in Manchester today. Ben Montse has more.
4: The Labour leadership frontrunner is set to unveil sweeping devolution plans, including a new number 10 in the north and ambitions for good growth in every postcode. He'll argue power should be pushed out of Whitehall and into local communities, giving new powers to mayors over housing and education. Senior Labour figures say they're behind Mr. Burnham and dismissed the idea of the need for a general election.
3: More than a million children in England were referred to mental health services in the year up to March last year. The Children's Commission has called it a crisis, saying we need to change the way we address children's mental well-being. The government are being told to not put HS2 plans into action unless they're absolutely sure they can be delivered. Public spending watchdog the National Audit Office say they cannot repeat the failures of the previous scheme. And Ben Stokes admits years of being England's test captain has left him feeling burnt out after announcing his retirement from international cricket. From Radio News Hub, I'm Frankie Hersein.
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3: Getting cloudier, particularly in the west. Some spots of warm sunshine throughout the day, though. Scattered showers across Northern Ireland and western Scotland with a high of 24 degrees Celsius.

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3: 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Remember that, and you're ready for a safe trip.
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3: Tory leader Kemi Badenoch says Britain is heading for a summer of chaos, accusing Labour's Andy Burnham of planning a three-month summer holiday instead of setting out his agenda.
4: Andy Burnham is already the Prime Minister in everything but name. He needs to act like a leader, put an end to speculation, walk into Number 10, name his cabinet and come to Parliament to tell the country what he plans to do.
3: Around 1 in 10 children in England were referred to mental health services last year, with the Children's Commissioner calling it a crisis. Dame Rachel D'Souza's latest report says there's no straightforward answers as to what's driving the uptick in children needing support. Rescue efforts continue in Venezuela days after two powerful earthquakes, killing nearly 1,500 people. And Corrie's Jack P. Shepherd and his wife, Hanny Treweek, have welcomed baby girl Constance Eater. That's the latest from Radio News Hub. I'm Dave Cronin.
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3: Cloud will increase into the afternoon, particularly in the west. Scattered showers move into Northern Ireland and Western Scotland. Warm in the sunshine with highs of 24 degrees Celsius.
0: Turn

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3: Andy Burnham's promise to give the UK a new direction with the biggest transfer of power outside of Whitehall in modern times. In his first major speech since the Makerfield by-election, the prospective Prime Minister promised to end politics as usual, to rescue a country which is stuck in a rut. He spoke to media and supporters gathered in central Manchester.
4: Westminster hasn't been working for people, and it hasn't been working for a very long time. In fact, it is broken. And as a result, the country isn't where it should be. It is stuck in a rut.
3: Meanwhile, the Conservative leader has warned Andy Burnham will spend the summer under pressure from unions and left-wing groups to push through policies no one voted for. And actress Dame Penelope Keith, beloved star of The Good Life and To the Manor Born, has died aged 86. That's the latest from Radio News Hub. I'm Dave Cronin.
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3: Clouds will increase into the afternoon, particularly in the west. Scattered showers move into Northern Ireland and Western Scotland. Warm in the sunshine with highs of 24 degrees Celsius.
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7: Monday afternoon, welcome along. It's Mike till four, playing you some wonderful songs. The other usual bits and pieces as well. I'll tell you what's coming up in the show in a bit. We're kicking off, though, today with Fats and Small.
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0: Gorgeous.
1: Gorgeous.

Fat Larry's Band and Zoom on Gorgeous. Hot on the heels of our Oldies Hour weekend, we're back to a normal Oldies Hour on the show this afternoon. Just 1 hour between 2 and 3pm. We'll be doing that for you on the show later. We've got the Afternoon Music Challenge between 3 and 4. A clue to solve, a hit to identify. Can you do it before I play it? And before then, we shall examine the world behind us. So I often start this feature with, have you ever wondered... So we'll do that for you soon. Maybe it's a fact about human bodies or the animal kingdom or nature and the world around us. We'll find out in a bit. One thing that is guaranteed is the best music. And the best things in life are free. Janet Jackson, Luther Vandross playing now at Gorgeous. Good afternoon.

0: Top Loader, Dancing in the Moonlight on Gorgeous Radio. Hello, welcome along. Hope you're doing okay. Mike with you till four. We're delighted, by the way, with our recent listening figures that have come in over the last quarter. Nearly 25,000 people listen to us online alone. That's in addition to those that listen on DAB in Bath, in Wolverhampton, in Walsall, in Dudley and Stourbridge. So thank you very much for tuning our way and making the switch to Gorgeous Radio. My name's Mike Harrison. I'm with you until 4 o'clock this afternoon, keeping the music flowing. Next, what have we got next? I think it's something terrific. It's Cheryl, and then we'll play you Shania Twain.
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Lewis Capaldi, Forget Me, on Gorgeous Radio. Now, around about this time each afternoon, we have an exploration of the world around us. We did some good ones last week, like why turtles bury their eggs, why your eyes see shapes in clouds, why whales breach and leap out of the water. And on Friday, we did why some birds hop instead of walk. Today, I think we got a good one as well. Why spiders don't stick to their own webs. It's a good one. It's coming up in a few minutes' time here at Gorgeous Radio. Meantime, Billie Jean from Michael Jackson.

0: Spice Girls, Who Do You Think You Are on Gorgeous Radio. Showbiz news on the way, but first, have you ever wondered why spiders don't stick to their own webs? They can walk across their webs without getting stuck. It's very clever. Now, spiders avoid the sticky strands and step only on the non-sticky structural threads. Well, that's clever, and I guess they know which ones they are. Their legs are also coated in tiny hairs and a special oil that reduces adhesion. So even if they do touch a sticky part, they can peel themselves free with ease. It's precision movement combined with clever biology, and the spider, of course, is a master builder who knows every step of the blueprint. So there you go. That is why spiders don't get stuck to their own webs.
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2: Katie Price says she's fascinated by how invested people still are in their life, taking the constant media attention as a compliment despite years of tough headlines. After decades in the spotlight and some brutal periods that hit her mental health, she says she's now choosing what she shares.
3: Kate was quite quiet when she was a little girl. She was quite shy.
4: Right, shall I push play?
2: Her new Sky series, Katie Price, Nothing to Hide, promises a raw look at her life in the public eye. It lands on Sky from July 8th. England's win over Panama pulled in a huge audience. A peak of 13.76 million tuned in across ITV and STV as the team seal a top spot in their group. And music venue bosses are urging the government to hand back VAT taken from the £1 a ticket fund meant for grassroots venues and musicians. They say the scheme has raised £6 million, but more than £1.2 million has gone to the Treasury at a time when small venues are fighting to survive.
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6: This is the woman with 5,631 rubber ducks. 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
6: 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Mother duck went quack, quack, quack, quack, quack, quack, and only 5,630 came back. 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

Material Lover, that's Sienna Spiro playing a gorgeous. It's Mike on the radio through till 4 and then Craig Dane with a big drive home from 4 o'clock. We're heading towards the news at 2, on the other side of which there's an oldies hour for us. Can't wait to play the oldies today. We've got some good ones for you. All of that follows Wilson Phillips and Hold On.

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3: Andy Burnham said his plans for a number 10 North will be the nerve centre of a rewired Britain. In his first major speech, the Makerfield MP vowed to reach out to other parties in a fragmented, disjointed Westminster if he becomes Prime Minister. Mr. Burnham spoke in the People's History Museum in Manchester.
4: We need a new determination to raise living standards of every single person in this land. And we must accept that to do that, to fix the economy and the country, we need to change politics and we need to do it now.
3: More than a million children in England were referred to mental health services in the year up to March last year. The Children's Commissioner called it a crisis with no straightforward answer as to why it's happening. And the King and Queen are preparing for a series of engagements as Royal Week gets underway in Scotland. That's the latest from Radio News Hub. I'm Dave Cronin.
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3: Cloud will increase into the afternoon, particularly in the west. Scattered showers move into Northern Ireland and Western Scotland. Warm in the sunshine with highs of 24 degrees Celsius.
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6: The best oldies on the radio, guaranteed every afternoon between 2 and 3. 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Spandau Ballet on the way, but first, Stevie Wonder.

Now, I often sing that one while skiing. Burn, baby, burn, Disco Inferno. It's the muscles that do it. After about an hour, my legs hurt, and the muscles, the quads, the thighs are just burning. And I try and ski through it, but I'm not very good, you see. So Burn, Baby, Burn, Disco Inferno, the Tramps playing on Gorgeous Radio's Oldies Hour. Just 1 hour today. Well, actually, that's not quite true. We do two Oldies Hours a day, one at 2 a.m., one at 2 p.m., after the shenanigans and excitement of last weekend, where every hour was an oldies hour.

0: Easy, like a Monday afternoon on Gorgeous Radio. It's the Oldies Hour. It's Mike till 4 o'clock, but the Oldies Hour resides between 2 and 3. It's International Mud Day today, being the 29th of June. What's all that about? Mud is normally a bad thing because you forget to wipe your feet and you go and trample mud right into the hall carpet. Anyway, International Mud Day insists that the mess is the point of mud, and that a little outdoor earth and water can be one of the simplest, most joyful ingredients for outdoor play. Mud is nature's most democratic material, it says here, and I suppose that's right. It does not require any fancy gear or special skills to enjoy it. It just invites stomping, squishing and sculpting. Are you convinced? I'm not.
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0: Let's all chant. Well, you can if you want. I'm not going to stop you. That's the Michael Zager Band on Gorgeous Radio's Afternoon Oldies Hour. Before that, it was Venus by Bananarama. We played you Tina Charles as well and Bonnie Tyler as part of an awesome foursome. Four songs back to back, beat to beat, without a pause, without a break, without a breath. Right, Bee Gees, as we return in just a couple of moments with You Win Again, one of their big ones from 1987, if memory serves, and then we'll play you Delight as well. Stick around, it's the Oldies Hour from Gorgeous.
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Well, I must be in a good mood today. That was the second awesome foursome of the Oldies Hour. Bee Gees, Delight, Earth, Wind and Fire, and then concluding with the Style Council. You're the best thing that ever happened, playing on Gorgeous. One more, and it's a short one to squeeze in before the headlines at 3. Then we come back with some more great songs and the Afternoon Music Challenge.

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3: Andy Burnham's promised to give the UK a new direction with the biggest transfer of power out of Whitehall in modern times. In his first major speech since the Makerfield by-election, the prospective Prime Minister promised to end politics as usual and to rescue a country which is stuck in a rut. He spoke to media and supporters gathered in central Manchester.
4: Westminster hasn't been working for people, and it hasn't been working for a very long time. In fact, it is broken. And as a result, the country isn't where it should be. It is stuck in a rut.
3: The government are being told not to put HS2 plans into action unless they're absolutely sure they can be delivered. Public spending watchdog the National Audit Office say they cannot repeat the failures of the previous scheme. And actress Dame Penelope Keith, beloved star of The Good Life and To the Manor Born, has died aged 86. That's the latest from Radio News Hub. I'm Dave Cronin.
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3: Cloud will increase into the afternoon, particularly in the west. Scattered showers move into Northern Ireland and Western Scotland. Warm in the sunshine with highs of 24 degrees Celsius.
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7: Here we are, ploughing our way through a Monday afternoon. It's just gone 3 o'clock, so not too much longer than it's time to knock off, I'm sure. Got the afternoon music challenge on the way, and it's a difficult one today, I'm afraid.
1: We

That's Ed Sheeran and Justin Bieber together with a song called I Don't Care, playing on Gorgeous. Hope you're doing okay. My name's Mike. I'm here till 4 o'clock each and every afternoon, custodian of the afternoon show on Gorgeous Radio, until further notice, or until I get my notice. We're doing the Afternoon Music Challenge now. If you've not heard this before, this is how it works. I read out a clue and you try and solve it. And the answer is always a song that I'll play in about 20 minutes' time. It's a difficult one today. It is a Monday. Hard lines. Here we go. The first and second person, and I'm not pretending, the word thing appears twice. Good grief, Mike. How difficult was that? Okay, let me read it out again. The first and second person, and I'm not pretending, the word thing appears twice. You might need a piece of paper and a pen. You might need a supercomputer. Go grab one of those quick, and I'll read out the clue again after the next couple of songs.

0: Enrique Iglesias, followed by Mungo Jerry in the summertime playing a gorgeous radio. We're working our way through the afternoon music challenge from Monday. It's a difficult one today. I do concede that it is very difficult. So if you do get it right, lots and lots of points. How many should we award today? We'll award 1,000,000 points if you get it right. You've got 10 more minutes to work it out. This is the clue. The first and second person, and I'm not pretending, the word thing appears twice. My goodness. What the heck is that all about? I know for a fact that Craig Dane won't get this one. The first and second person, and I'm not pretending, the word thing appears twice. I'll give you 10 more minutes, then I'll play the song in full right for you here at Gorgeous Radio. Good luck.
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3: 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And here's Nikki, driving off for a morning coffee. 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

Show Me Love, Robin S. on Gorgeous Radio. We are doing the afternoon music challenge here. This is how it works. I read out a clue, you solve it, and the answer's always a song. And I'm about to play that song, so hopefully you've got an answer. It might not be right, but if you've got an answer, well done. The first and second person, and I'm not pretending, the word thing appears twice. Okay, so in grammar, the first and second person. The first person is me or I, and the second person is you. So that gives us you and me as two words that are used in a song title. The word thing appears twice. It appears in everything, and it also appears in The Real Thing. And I'm not pretending because it's real, okay? You've got it now, haven't you? You to me are everything. The Real Thing playing on Gorgeous. Hey, stop throwing things at your radio. I'm only reading out a clue. If you got it right, 1,000,000 points to you. Well done indeed. And here's a song now for you on Gorgeous.

0: Inner Circle and Sweat, a la-la-la-la-long, playing on Gorgeous. Before that, it was Mika, and before that, The Real Thing, You to Me Are Everything, which was the song behind the clue on the Afternoon Music Challenge today. Very difficult, I thought, so well done indeed if you got that one right. I'll do an easier one, I promise. Tomorrow, around about the same time, we'll read out the clue around 3:10 or soon thereafter. Back to today, here comes the showbiz.
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2: Tributes are being paid to Dame Penelope Keith, the much-loved star of The Good Life and To the Manor Born, who's died aged 86. Her family say she passed away peacefully at home in Surrey. Keith became one of Britain's most iconic sitcom performers, delighting audiences as snobbish neighbour Margot Leadbetter and the aristocratic Audrey Forbes Hamilton. A towering figure in British comedy, she leaves behind characters that helped define an era of television. Jeremy Clarkson is staying on as host of Who Wants to Be a Millionaire and its new spin-off, Millionaire Hot Seat, with 35 more episodes on the way. It follows Clarkson revealing an early caught but aggressive prostate cancer on Clarkson's farm. He's since told the Sunday Times a recent PSA test shows no sign of cancer and he's now in remission. And James Norton says taking on Hamlet will be pretty terrifying as he signs up for a new West End production next autumn. The Happy Valley and House of Dragons star will lead to director Thomas Ostermeyer's first English language Shakespeare.
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Bon Jovi and Always on Gorgeous Radio. It's Mike Harrison here, just for another 3 more minutes, just enough time to play Lily Allen and The Fear. Then I'm out of here, leaving you with Craig Dane just after the headlines at 4 with a big drive home for Monday afternoon. I'll see you tomorrow at 1 p.m. Ta-da!

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3: Andy Burnham is to create a number 10 North if he becomes Prime Minister. The frontrunner for the Labour leadership says Westminster is fragmented and disjointed and will move swathes of the government operation to Manchester. In his first major speech, the Makerfield MP says change is long overdue.
4: We need a new determination to raise living standards of every single person in this land. And we must accept that to do that, to fix the economy and the country, we need to change politics and we need to do it now.
3: Five people have been killed following a shooting in northern Germany. Police say two people, one of whom is a suspect, have been arrested at a youth centre in Stade. One in 10 children in England have been referred to mental health services in the past year. That equates to more than a million children, double the number in 2018 to 2019, with anxiety being the main reason. And Manchester City have confirmed Enzo Maresca as their new manager. That's the latest from Radio News Hub. I'm David Hall.
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3: A heavy spell of rain this evening will move into the northwest with brisk winds. It'll be drier elsewhere with clear spells and a fresh night for many, with a low of 13 degrees Celsius.
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about Shania Twain and Anne-Marie on Gorgeous Radio. This song will take you back to the weekends. I've got a summer tune as well next from Lana Del Rey. 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

0: Lana Del Rey on Gorgeous Radio. It's summertime sadness. This is Craig Dane. Hopefully just summertime happiness all round. I mean, the weather, it's cooled down a little bit. But we're getting hot again from this weekend onwards. Yeah, temperatures again, 30 to 35 degrees. We're proper having a summer how they should be, aren't we? Too much, though, for the UK, I think. We can't really handle it, can we? It's all right when you've got a nice pool or a beach. Taylor Swift, on the way next, that song from Toy Story 5.
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0: Desiree and Life. This is Gorgeous Radio with me, Craig Damer, going from Life to a Good Life in a set with Inner City and CJ Lewis covering a Searchers song all the way back from the 60s. There's a 90s cover called Sweets for My Sweet and it plays soon. Right now it's 4:30. Here's the latest.
1: Andy Burnham is planning to create a number 10 North if he becomes Prime Minister. The front runner for the Labour leadership says Westminster is fragmented and disjointed and will move swathes of the government operation to Manchester. Five people have been killed following a shooting in northern Germany. It happened at a youth centre in Stade. One in 10 children in England have been referred to mental health services in the past year. More than a million cite anxiety as the main reason. And Manchester City have confirmed Enzo Maresca as their new manager.
2: Turn

0: Sweets for my sweet on Gorgeous Radio, CJ Lewis, 19 minutes to 5 with me, Craig Dane. How was your weekend? Great result with England. While I was watching it in the first half, I was thinking, right, this is just going to be another 90 minutes of kicking the ball and nothing's happening. And then boom, two goals within 10 minutes of each other in the second half. Lovely. Well done, England. Looking forward to the next match. Next on Gorgeous Radio, the music continues with When You're Gone. That's Bryan Adams and Mel C. Lady Gaga's The Dead Dance plays next as well.
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3: Andy Burnham is to expand his office to Manchester if he becomes Prime Minister. The Makerfield MP has given his first major speech as he heads towards winning the Labour leadership race and becoming PM.
4: Westminster hasn't been working for people, and it hasn't been working for a very long time. In fact, it is broken. And as a result, the country isn't where it should be. It is stuck in a rut. And clearly we can't go on like this.
3: Former Conservative MP Craig Williams has pleaded guilty to cheating at gambling by placing bets on the date of the 2024 general election. The 41-year-old was an aide to the then Prime Minister Rishi Sunak before the election was called. One in 10 children in England have been referred to mental health services in the past year. That equates to more than a million children, double the number in 2018, with anxiety being the main reason. An actress, Penelope Keith, famed for her role in The Good Life, has died at the age of 86. That's the latest from Radio News Hub. I'm David Hall.
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3: A heavy spell of rain this evening will move into the northwest with brisk winds. It'll be drier elsewhere with clear spells and a fresh night for many, with a low of 13 degrees Celsius.
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7: 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Just gone five. This is Gorgeous Radio on the big drive home with me, Craig Dane. I hope you're well. Thanks for choosing us. Here's Teddy Swims.
0: This is Gorgeous.

Katy Perry went to see her last year at the O2. Fantastic. Only went because there were free tickets. Otherwise, it wouldn't really be my choice of artists, really. This is The Big Drive Home with me, Craig Dane. Jess Glynn's next. No offence to Katy Perry, obviously. His DB Boulevard. This is Point of View on The Big Drive Home for Monday.

0: Summer's back, Jess Glynn on Gorgeous Radio. Well, it certainly is. Last night was lovely, 10 degrees through the night, and I was able to sleep without my fan on. It's pretty much similar all week, really. Highs of kind of 23, lows of kind of 12 to 14. And then you wait till Friday, we're back to the 24 to 30 degree temperatures pretty much for another week, over a week. Prepare yourself. Next on Gorgeous, Niall Horan's new one and Ella Henderson React.
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2: This is the woman with 5,631 rubber ducks. 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
2: 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By all accounts. But yeah,
3: 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One duck is enough.
2: When you've gone that deep.
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2: But yeah, that's very good, isn't it? 5,631 rubber ducks went swimming one day. Mother duck went quack, quack, quack, quack, quack, quack, and only 5,630 came back. It's going to take us a while to get through that.
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0: the date of the 2024 general election when he was an aide to the then Prime Minister Rishi Sunak. More than a million children in England have been referred to mental health services in the past year, with the majority seeking help for anxiety. And tributes are being paid to actress Penelope Keith, who's died aged 86.
1: Turn up the best music throughout the summer. We are gorgeous.
2: Gorgeous.

0: Spanish for you on Gorgeous Radio, making us feel all summery, ready for our Spanish holiday this year, if you're going to Spain, that is. Balamos, although I don't think you pronounce the S, do you? Any Spanish out there know that? Balamos, is that right? It means we dance. This is The Big Drive Home with me, Craig Dane, Chapel Roan, Lewis Capaldi, and M People moving on up, all next. Showbiz
1: News. Tributes are being paid to Dame Penelope Keith, the much-loved star of The Good Life and To the Manor Born, who's died aged 86. Her family say she passed away peacefully at home in Surrey. Keith became one of Britain's most iconic sitcom performers, delighting audiences as snobbish neighbour Margot Leadbetter and the aristocratic Audrey Forbes Hamilton. A towering figure in British comedy, she leaves behind characters that helped define an era of television. Jeremy Clarkson is staying on as host of Who Wants to Be a Millionaire and its new spin-off, Millionaire Hot Seat, with 35 more episodes on the way. It follows Clarkson revealing an early caught but aggressive prostate cancer on Clarkson's farm. He's since told the Sunday Times a recent PSA test shows no sign of cancer and he's now in remission. And James Norton says taking on Hamlet will be pretty terrifying as he signs up for a new West End production next autumn. The Happy Valley and House of Dragons star will lead director Thomas Ostermeyer's first English language Shakespeare. Showbiz News. Gorgeous.
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3: Andy Burnham is to create a number 10 North if he becomes Prime Minister. The frontrunner for the Labour leadership says Westminster's fragmented and disjointed and will move swathes of the government machine to Manchester. In his first major speech, the Makerfield MP says change is long overdue.
4: We need a new determination to raise living standards of every single person in this land. And we must accept that to do that, to fix the economy and the country, we need to change politics, and we need to do it now.
3: Six people have now been confirmed dead after a shooting at a youth welfare centre in northern Germany. The suspected shooter has been arrested in Stade, just west of Hamburg. The number of children being referred to mental health services in England is on the up. More than a million, double the number in 2018, are seeking help, with anxiety being the main reason. And Manchester City have confirmed Enzo Maresca as their new manager. That's the latest from Radio News Hub. I'm David Hall.
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3: A mainly dry and clear night for most. Heavy spells of rain will move into the northwest with brisk winds. It's still warm though, with a low of 13 degrees Celsius.
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7: 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I'm about to play you a weekend anthem. Nightcrawlers, Push the Feeling On. If you went out this weekend, you might have heard it. Bruno Mars now, though.

song that Sam Smith cannot stand hearing on the radio. Sam hates it. Yes, used the word hates. For like Naughty Boy's massively offended because he's on it as well, isn't he? Naughty Boy and Sam Smith. It's actually my favourite Sam Smith song. La La La on Gorgeous Radio. Now, Norah Jones.

0: All That She Wants, Ace of Base, 90s at 9, back in the morning from 9 a.m. with Mark Stevens. Mr. Probs Waves, it's a big summer tune. It's on the way soon. Miles Smith as well and Stay. I hope you had a good weekend. It's Monday's Big Drive Home with me, Craig Dane. A cooler Monday evening tonight. Last night was nice and cool as well, wasn't it? I was able to sleep. It was 9 degrees in some parts. That's single figures. What did we have in the week? 25, 27 overnight? Yeah, 9 last night. No fan or aircon for anyone. It was lovely. Next, the music continues. Stay with Gorgeous.
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George Michael, Freedom 90 on Gorgeous Radio. Westlife and Elton John before that with I'm Still Standing. It is the big drive home. I hope you had a good weekend. Did you watch the match? I did. I'm not into football, but I watched the World Cup all the time. Went round to mates. We had Chinese takeaway. Spent £80 between three of us on a Chinese. Ridiculous. Following that, Ben and Jerry's, a whole tub each. So the football does not do my diet any good. It's all right, I'm back on it today. Taylor Swift on the way, Robbie Williams as well. Millennium coming up.

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We're open Fridays from 1 a.m. and Saturdays from midnight, right in the heart of the city. So what are you waiting for? Get to Gorgeous Nightclub, School Street, Wolverhampton. Gorgeous. Keeping Wolverhampton out.

That's it from me, Craig Dane. Thanks for your company today. There's Kelly Clarkson and Breakaway. I will be back tomorrow on your radio from 4. Have a good night, and I'll leave you with this summer tune, Casey.

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3: Andy Burnham is to expand his office to Manchester if he becomes Prime Minister. The Makerfield MP has given his first major speech as he heads towards winning the Labour leadership race and becoming PM.
4: Westminster hasn't been working for people, and it hasn't been working for a very long time. In fact, it is broken. And as a result, the country isn't where it should be. It is stuck in a rut. And clearly we can't go on like this.
3: Resident doctors in England are to bring an end to 3 years of industrial action. They've accepted an offer from the Department of Health on pay and working conditions. 1 in 10 children in England have been referred to mental health services in the past year. That equates to more than 1 million children, double the number in 2018. And sitcom legend Dame Penelope Keith, famed for her roles as Margot Ledbetter in The Good Life and Audrey Forbes Hamilton in To the Manor Born, has died at the age of 86. That's the latest from Radio News Hub. I'm David Hall.
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3: A mainly dry and clear night for most. Heavy spells of rain will move into the northwest with brisk winds. It's still warm though, with a low of 13 degrees Celsius.
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3: Andy Burnham's plan to shift power to the north has come under fire. The Labour leadership frontrunner says swathes of the government machine will move from Westminster to Manchester if he's elected as Prime Minister, and he'll devolve responsibility more to regional mayors. But Conservative leader Kemi Badenoch says Mr Burnham needs to put an end to what she calls a summer of chaos.
4: Mr Burnham is clearly desperate to be in charge, but Prime Minister is not a ceremonial position. He doesn't have a plan beyond telling mayors to go and sort it out. This is not good enough.
3: Six people have now been confirmed dead after a shooting at a youth welfare centre in northern Germany. The suspected shooter has been arrested in Stade, just west of Hamburg. Prince Harry's set to bring his wife, Meghan, and his children to the UK next week, despite a row over security arrangements. The Duke of Sussex has raised concerns about the level of police protection when he's in the UK. And Manchester City have confirmed Enzo Maresca as their new manager. That's the latest from Radio News Hub. I'm David Hall.
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3: A mainly dry and clear night for most. Heavy spells of rain will move into the northwest with brisk winds. It's still warm though, with a low of 13 degrees Celsius.

0: is gorgeous. Your night is only as good as where it starts. 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
3: Andy Burnham has pledged to move swathes of the government machine to Manchester if he's elected as Prime Minister. The Makerfield MP has set out his vision for power, saying Westminster is broken and a number 10 North will be the nerve centre of a rewired Britain. The Conservatives say devolving power is passing the problem onto someone else, but the Lib Dems' Daisy Cooper has broadly welcomed the plans.
4: It's music to my ears that Andy Burnham has finally embraced that Liberal cause of devolution, so I really hope that Andy Burnham engages with the many MPs who want to see more powers in their local communities.
3: Resident doctors in England are to bring an end to 3 years of industrial action. They've accepted an offer from the Department of Health on pay and working conditions. UN officials are expecting the death toll in the Venezuela earthquakes to be up to 10,000. Rescue teams are still battling to find survivors. And Brazil have beaten Japan 2-1 to reach the last 16 of the World Cup. That's the latest from Radio News Hub. I'm David Hall.
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3: Rain will affect northern and western areas throughout the morning. Patchy rain will hit southeast England briefly, otherwise some warm sunshine with a high of 24 degrees Celsius.

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3: Andy Burnham's plan to shift power to the north has come under fire. In a major speech, the Labour leadership frontrunner says swathes of the government machine will move to Manchester if he's elected as PM, and he'll devolve responsibility more to regional mayors. But Reform UK leader Nigel Farage says it's a bad idea.
4: There's no guarantee that devolution itself will solve anything. To have spent so much of this first big speech talking about it is deflecting from the real issues.
3: Six people have now been confirmed dead after a shooting at a centre for mothers and children near Hamburg in northern Germany. Police say the suspected shooter was in a custody dispute over his baby daughter. Prince Harry is still set to bring his wife Meghan and his children to the UK next week, despite a row over security arrangements. The Duke of Sussex has raised concerns about the level of police protection while he's in the UK. And Manchester City have confirmed Enzo Maresca is their new manager. That's the latest from Radio News Hub. I'm David Hall.
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3: Rain will affect northern and western areas throughout the morning. Patchy rain will hit southeast England briefly, otherwise some warm sunshine with a high of 24 degrees Celsius.
1: Turn

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3: Andy Burnham has pledged to move swathes of the government machine to Manchester if he's elected as Prime Minister. The Makerfield MP has set out his vision for power, saying Westminster is broken and a number 10 North will be the nerve centre of a rewired Britain. The Conservatives say devolving power is passing the problem onto someone else, but the Lib Dems' Daisy Cooper has broadly welcomed the plans.
4: It's music to my ears that Andy Burnham has finally embraced that Liberal cause of devolution, so I really hope that Andy Burnham engages with the many MPs who want to see more powers in their local communities.
3: Resident doctors in England are to bring an end to 3 years of industrial action. They've accepted an offer from the Department of Health on pay and working conditions. UN officials are expecting the death toll in the Venezuela earthquakes to be up to 10,000. Rescue teams are still battling to find survivors. And Brazil have beaten Japan 2-1 to reach the last 16 of the World Cup. That's the latest from Radio News Hub. I'm David Hall.
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3: Rain will affect northern and western areas throughout the morning. Patchy rain will hit southeast England briefly, otherwise some warm sunshine with a high of 24 degrees Celsius.
0: Turn up
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3: 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T is for top up, like fuel, oil and screen wash. R is for rest, taking a break every 2 hours. I is for inspect, like your tyre pressure and tread. P is for prepare, being prepared for any weather. T-R-I-P. Remember that and you're ready for a safe trip.
4: Are we ready?
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0: gorgeous. Your night is only as good as where it starts. Welcome to Apollo Wolverhampton, a vibrant events venue set in a stunning historic cinema right in the heart of the city. 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Bongos Bingo, Black Country Championship Wrestling, word of mouth, and so much more. So, are you ready? See what's on next at apollowolverhampton.co.uk. Apollo Wolverhampton, more than just a night out.
1: Is the sound of your mates alive? Is getting to more gigs this year and the next? Is the sound of saying, I got you, mate? Is the sound of mates enjoying even more of this? Is the sound of mates getting home instead of here? Click your seatbelt, because you're twice as likely to be killed or seriously injured if you don't think.

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4: Andy Burnham's plan to shift power to the north has come under fire. In a major speech, the Labour leadership frontrunner says swathes of the government machine will move to Manchester if he's elected as PM, and he'll devolve responsibility more to regional mayors. But Reform UK leader Nigel Farage says it's a bad idea.
5: There's no guarantee that devolution itself will solve anything. To have spent so much of this first big speech talking about it is deflecting from the real issues.
4: Six people have now been confirmed dead after a shooting at a centre for mothers and children near Hamburg in northern Germany. Police say the suspected shooter was in a custody dispute over his baby daughter. Prince Harry is still set to bring his wife Meghan and his children to the UK next week, despite a row over security arrangements. The Duke of Sussex has raised concerns about the level of police protection while he's in the UK. And Manchester City have confirmed Enzo Maresca is their new manager. That's the latest from Radio News Hub. I'm David Hall.
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4: Rain will affect northern and western areas throughout the morning. Patchy rain will hit southeast England briefly, otherwise some warm sunshine with a high of 24 degrees Celsius.

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1: 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Even a quick look at the message, a quick reply, affects your concentration and makes you less able to react to hazards. If you use a mobile phone while driving, you're 4 times more likely to crash. Think. Put your phone away.